0: Jackie, welcome. This is Delilah.
1: Well, hello, Delilah.
0: Hi there. What can I do for you tonight?
1: I was like 34 years old, and my husband just dropped from a heart attack and died. And I had a 10-year-old and a 12-year-old. And although I had friends, you know, a lot of my friends were all married couples and everything. And I had four girlfriends who were either single, newly divorced, just going through a bad relationship. But these four single girls, who were all about my age, rallied together over the next few years. And they did things such as spending the night, having fun weekends, taking my kids for me. If one had to be at a ball game for baseball and another for cheerleading. All four girls pitched in, and we really were. They were my support group. And we just try to all get together and have like a girls' weekend type of thing.
0: Good for you. It's awesome to have girlfriends that you can lean on. So tell me their names so I can find a song to honor all of you.
1: Okay. Jamie, Connie, Leah, and Margie.
0: All right. God bless you. Thank you for sharing.

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0: In this 25th anniversary year of September 11th, the Tunnel to Towers Foundation continues to honor America's heroes. 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

0: Hi, good evening. Who's this?
1: This is Michelle.
0: Michelle, who are you thinking of this evening?
1: Mike.
0: Who is Mike?
1: My ex-fiance.
0: Ouch.
1: Yeah,
0: I hear in your voice that you wish he wasn't your ex.
1: Yeah. We grew up together. We were friends before we dated. And I've known him since I was about 4 years old.
0: So he's a huge part of your life.
1: Yeah. And probably about 3.5 years ago, we started dating. And he just was so excellent to me. You know, he helped me take care of my son and everything. And then 2 years ago, I had our daughter. And 7 months ago, we broke up. And we have so many problems right now that we just can't work them out, even though we're both still in love with each other.

0: You know why I love summer? One of the reasons. For a few months, you're not required to be perfect. You can go on vacation and camp in the dirt. You can smell fresh cut grass in the air. 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I love spending summer nights with you. 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
1: 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Today's hits, yesterday's favorites. Do you feel like the luckiest person alive? Tell me why. 1-888-633-5452.

I got this letter from a listener who says, I listen to your show mostly on my way home from work. I'm a nurse and I love it. I can't believe I get paid for doing something I enjoy so completely. It's not always an easy job, but it is always rewarding. I've held the hands of patients taking the first steps they've taken in months. And I've held the hands of patients who've learned they may never walk again. I've comforted people as they've moved from this world to the next. I offer them comfort and support when there was no comfort to be had. I've given my heart and soul to each and every one of them, as well as to their family and friends. Most are an absolute delight. Some are not, nor do I expect them to be. My patients are most often in some sort of pain. They're frequently quite angry, and most are in the need of the type of help that no one ever wants to ask from anyone. I work 12-hour shifts. I spend most of it on my feet, often without a break, and I have no complaints. Sometimes I wake up in the middle of the night worrying about a patient who isn't doing well. I always call and check on them during my days off. I know that nursing is not for everyone. It's not just a job. It's a calling. And for those of us who love it, it is worth all the sacrifices it requires. I'm pretty sure that Not Even You has a song that could express all the love I feel for my patients and their families. But if you could play something that might lift their spirits a bit, I would greatly appreciate it. Wanda, thank you for writing, and God bless you.

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1: How are you? I talked to John earlier, who has a big crush on Rachel and wanted to let her know that. Who's on your heart tonight? Is there someone that you have a crush on or someone you are head over heels stupid in love with? Call me and tell me. The phone lines are open.
0: 1-888-633-5452.

0: Hi, welcome to the Delilah Show. Who's this?
1: This is LaShawn.
0: What can I do for you?
1: I would like to dedicate this song to my mom because she is just so wonderful. She's a great grandmother and she's raising her kids. She has raised her kids, but she's raising her great grandkids right now, and she's just been through a lot.
0: So she's raised her kids.
1: She's raised her kids and she raised her grandkids, and now she's raising her great grandkids.
0: And why aren't their mamas and daddies raising them?
1: I don't know. It's just a long story.
0: So how old is this great-grandma that's trying to take care of children?
1: She's 65.
0: 65 and still going to PTA meetings while her kids and grandkids are being irresponsible.
1: Yes.
0: Yeah, that's not right.
1: No,
0: I know
1: not.
0: There's a whole lot of grandmas and grandpas out there that are doing double and triple duty. They've raised theirs, and now they're raising the grandkids. And I got to say to moms and dads who are choosing foolishness over responsibility, it's time to grow up.
1: Yes, it is. I don't have any kids, but I just watch her go through a lot, and I done helped her. And I just think it's just time for everybody to take care of their own.
0: I will play a song for her, and God bless her.
1: Yes.
0: You have a good night.

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Earlier on the phone lines, I was talking with a young lady whose mother is sick. Her mom is having some heart conditions, some heart situations, palpitations.

0: because I'm imagining bad things happening. 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And my son passed away. And once you lose a child or you've had something traumatic happen, you worry. But really, what worry is it's imagining the worst. I want to spend my energy imagining the best that can happen to my kids, to my family, to my friends, not the worst. God has given us a fabulous imagination. Let's use that imagination to imagine the best for our kids, the best for our friends and families, the best for our world. What do you say? I'll be back with stories and songs to help you imagine the best for those that you love. You're listening to Delilah on Q99. 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It's boosted. If it's got to be clean, it's got to be Tide.
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0: Hi, thanks for calling the Delilah Show. What can I do for you?
1: Yeah, Delilah, it's been a while since I've called you. I wanted to request a song for a girlfriend.
0: Hi, Charles. Welcome back. And who are you thinking of tonight?
1: I'm thinking of Marcy.
0: And what do you want to tell me about Marcy?
1: Well, she's been the best thing I could ever think of. And she's been there for me whenever I've needed it, and I haven't thought about that until it got too late for me, and then I finally thought about it, and it's helped me.
0: So you've thought about how important she is to you.
1: Yeah.
0: And did you have a song that is your song, or you want me to find one?
1: I want you to find one, because you're good at finding songs. I've been listening to you about every night now, so it's like, you know, I thought, oh, I might as well call in and see if I can get you to pick me a song.
0: You can indeed. I'll find a good one for you.
1: Okay, thank you.

0: Sometimes you get weary. Sometimes you get tired. Sometimes you get tired of trying to make things work with somebody that you can't make it work with. You ever watch Madea? Funny, funny, funny, funny sketch that I found on the internet where she says, let me tell you something. If somebody is going to walk out the door, let them walk. If somebody is not willing to make things work with you, if they are threatening to break up with you, or they are threatening to walk away from you, if they are hanging that over your heart that they're not really all in, let them walk. In fact, say don't let the screen door hit you on the way out. If you are meant to be with someone, that someone will want to be with you. They would never hurt you. They would never manipulate you. They would never threaten you. They would never make you feel insecure, afraid that they're going to walk out that door. If someone wants to be with you, they will give you their heart and soul and work hard to be with you. Something to think about tonight. You're listening to Delilah on Q99.
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0: 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Yesterday. Favorites. Is there someone who's so fabulous in your life? You feel like you're floating on the moon. 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
1: Hi, good evening. You've called Delilah. Who's this?
2: My name is Tara.
1: Hi, Tara. What can I do to make your night as special as it sounds in your voice now that you've gotten through?
2: Well, I wanted to make a dedication to somebody who came into my life about 7 months ago. And he's really helped me through a lot. And I just want to tell him that I love him. I'm sorry.
1: You're getting a little choked up.
2: Yes. I just want to tell him that I love him and I appreciate everything he's done for me since he's come into my life.
1: Okay, what's his name?
2: His name is Gabriel.
1: So is Gabriel a boyfriend, a good friend? Where do we stand?
2: He's my boyfriend slash fiancé.
1: Boyfriend slash fiancé.
2: Okay, it's hard for me to say. No, he's my fiancé.
1: Why did you say sort of slash fiancé?
2: Well, because...
1: Has he asked you to marry him, or you've just decided you're going to marry him?
2: No, he's asked me.
1: Because I know a lot of young women that'll tell me, you know, yeah, he's my fiancé, and I'll say, well, when did he propose? And they'll say, well, he hasn't yet, but I've told him we're getting married.
2: No, he proposed to me, and it's just hard for me because I've been in other relationships, and so it's kind of scary to, you know, deal with this, but he's a great guy.
1: So why are you so choked up?
2: Because he's a really good guy, and I just don't want to mess anything up.
1: And you're just bursting at the seams with love, and it's just spilling out your eyes.
2: Yes.
1: My son, Sonny, would call those happy tears.
2: Yes, I'm very happy now.

0: 99.1 WSLQ, Roanoke, Lynchburg, in the New River Valley.
1: I know it's late.
2: I'm tired, and you must be beat. You had a busy day today, didn't you? A lot going on. Well, why don't you try to get a good night's sleep, and I will lull you to sleep with your favorite love songs and stories from the heart. Come on in and get cozy.

0: Hi, Kathy. This is Delilah. Who's on your heart tonight?
1: My man that I've been seeing for almost 3 years. His name is Gary.
0: Okay, and what can I play to make Gary's heart go pitter-pat?
1: Well, anything you can think of, sweetie. I've known this man for almost 3 years. We've been seeing each other for almost 3 years, and I have not seen anybody but him. And he broke up with me, and I really care for him. I love him so much, and I can't stop thinking about him. Part of me tells me let him go. Part of me says hang on, keep trying. I've gotten to the point where I don't even know what to do anymore. But I love him dearly, and I would love to be with him for the rest of my life.
0: So you don't know if that will ever happen because you don't know if his heart is in the same place.
1: Exactly. I thought maybe there was somebody else, and he tells me that there's not. And he tells me that he'll always love me. And I'm thinking to myself, if you'll always love me, why are we going through this? You know, we live like 45 minutes away from each other, and he took on another job, and he feels like...
0: Okay, here's the only advice I'm going to give you.
1: Uh-huh.
0: Go get the book called He's Just Not That Into You.
1: He's just not that into you.
0: Read that and then see if you still have questions, okay?
1: Okay.
0: Okay. Let me play a song for you.
1: Okay, thank you.

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0: 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Tonight's story is from a young man named Drew. He says, I'm a deeply confused young man. I'm single and I'm dating a girl and I really do care for her. My Delilah dilemma is this. A few days ago, my ex-girlfriend called me saying she regretted leaving me and that I was the only guy that had never hurt her. Although I was a bit surprised to get this call out of the blue, I have to admit, I still do have feelings for her. But I really do like my current girlfriend as well. We don't have any history built up yet. I don't want to hurt anyone's feelings in all this. I just need some advice. Can you help me? Drew, I will have my words of wisdom coming up next. You're listening to Delilah on Q99.
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0: like you.
1: Tonight's Delilah Dilemma is from a young man named Drew, who is torn between two lovers, feeling like a fool. Ah, Drew, here is my best wisdom that I can share with you. I haven't a clue what you should do. Oh, I hate being in that situation. Ah, and you just go round and round and round in your head. So here's what I would do if I were you. Seriously, I would take a timeout and say to both of these girls, right now, I just need a little time to figure out what it is that I want out of life, what direction I want to be going. I'm standing at a crossroads and I'm not really sure which one I should travel down or if I should choose a different path altogether. And you can't have the clarity to figure that out when you're in the midst of the relationship, Drew. So if I were you, I would just take a little time out and say, for the next few days or the next few weeks or the next few months, I need to be alone and figure out what it is I want out of life.

0: Love seems to be in the air this summer. So many folks calling me, falling in love. People have called the last few weeks who are reuniting and rekindling old love relationships. I hear so many stories every night, wonderful stories of people meeting and rekindling a relationship with someone from the past. If you are in such a situation, maybe you've matured, maybe they've matured, maybe you just worked through some issues and now you're falling in love all over again, share it with us. 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

0: Nathan, what can I do to make your night a little bit more restful?
1: I just want to play a song for my wife. She's been a true inspiration to me. She has just been a sweet angel. She had a baby 3.5 months ago, and I'm in a wheelchair. And she's trying to manage of taking care of me, the baby, and trying to get a job in the meanwhile. She's just been the perfect angel for me.
0: Wow. Are you in the wheelchair because of an accident or a disability?
1: I have muscular dystrophy.
0: So you guys have a lot on your plate.
1: A whole bunch. Yes, ma'am.
0: But I know this baby is going to bring you so much joy.
1: Oh, he already has.
0: So much love that I suspect you're going to overcome a lot of odds.
1: Yes, ma'am, we sure are. We're hoping, you know, our life goes just as planned as God, you know, made it.
0: Well, if you're right there willing to go where he sends you, right smack dab in the middle of his will, how can it be anything but wonderful?
1: Yes, ma'am, you're absolutely right. She's just made my life, you know, so special. I have called you once or twice before in the past, and, you know, you have really helped me in the past. You told me in the past to have faith in God and to have patience, not to rush into anything. And those things you told me have really helped.
0: Now, and why is it I can give you that advice, but I can't follow it my own dang self?
1: I don't know.
0: You know, the faith I've got, I don't have a problem with that. I know that my God is who he is and that he loves me. It's the patience I have a hard time with.
1: Right. And I don't see how she has the patience, but she sure does. She just has the patience for everything.

0: 99.1 WSLQ, Roanoke, Lynchburg, in the New River Valley.
1: So it's been a long day, huh? And you're tired. I know I am. Well, I'm going to be here for you a little while longer to talk with you, to listen to you, and to hopefully encourage you. If you are head over heels in love tonight, this song is for you and your beloved.

0: Hi, Kim. Welcome. This is Delilah. Who are you thinking about tonight?
1: Thinking about a long-lost love from about 20-plus years ago.
0: What's his name?
1: His name is Kirk. Last time I saw him, he was about 19. I was about 19. And I talked to him last week just to see how he was doing. And he's happy. He's married. And that's fine. And I'm really happy for him. But just been thinking a lot about him. And I hope that he's very happy. And he said he was. So myself, I've been out driving tonight and with my daughter. And we were just listening to your station. And I was just hoping I could get you to play a song for me, because I was just thinking about him tonight.
0: Okay, so how about I find a song for you that will help your heart to cry the tears you need to cry?
1: Right.
0: Because it sounds like you've never really mourned that loss or had that closure or been able to let go of something wonderful.
1: I've been working on that, yeah.
0: Can I play a song for you?
1: Which one do you think it might be?
0: Oh, I know which one it is. You just have to listen carefully to the words of it.
1: Oh, it sounds great.
0: Okay.

I know it's late and I know you're tired. And I appreciate the fact that you let me be a part of your evening. I know that people used to call back in the day, back in the good old days. Everybody called their morning DJ. Everybody called the DJs on the radio. Everybody called me at night. But the last, I don't know, decade or so, it's like we've trained you not to do that. We always say, go to the website, go to the website, go to the website. But you want to know something? I'm old school. I text a lot, yeah, but I still like getting phone calls. I still like talking to you. I like hearing from you. I like knowing what's on your heart. I like knowing what you're excited about. Right now, it's good to get excited about things because there's a lot of things that are just overwhelming and we can't really get excited about them. But if you've got something you're excited about, maybe somebody that you love, call me and tell me 1-888-633-5452. You're listening to The Line.

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0: my name is Heather. How are you?
1: Heather, I'm wonderful. How are you, and what can I do for you?
0: I just was calling in to see if I could dedicate a song to my husband. We've been together for about 3 years, married for one, and he was my first boyfriend. We kind of got lost for about 20 years and got back together and got married. And I

0: just wanted to play a song. He works hard. I'm going to school right now, and everything's kind of on him. So I just wanted, you know, dedicate a song maybe, you know, to show him how much me and our four boys appreciate him.
1: So 20 years ago, you guys dated, and then you got lost, he got lost, or the two of you just wandered down different pathways?
0: Yeah, we wandered down different pathways. We went through a lot. Both are recovered alcoholics and working hard together, and we ended up getting back together, finding each other, and we got married about a year and a half after.
1: Good for you both. Good for you both.
0: Thank you. How awesome
1: that must be to have reconnected with somebody who fully understands and supports your growth and your healing and your commitment to your sobriety.
0: Exactly. It worked out great. And, you know, we work hard together. And, you know, when he needs help, I help him. When I need help, he helps me. And, you know, we're at that right place where it was just the right time to be together.
1: I'll play a song for you too. Congratulations. Thank you for letting me be a part of your night. Hopefully a part of your sobriety.
0: Thank you so much.

0: I know it's late and I know you had a long day today. I hope you had a good day today, but I know you're tired. I get that. I'm really tired too. I want you to do me a favor though before you call it a night, okay? Before you brush your teeth and turn out the lights. I want you to make a decision, make a commitment that tomorrow when you start your day, you are going to find a way to share your love with someone. Slow down and love someone. Good night. 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
1: Someone had a birthday.
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4: 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Q99. Today's hits, yesterday's favorites. Is it time to get real with someone because you messed up? Call me up and we'll do a confession session here on the air.

0: Hi, good evening. Thank you for calling. This is Delilah. Clyde, what can I do for you tonight?
1: Well, I'd like to have a song sent for my girlfriend.
0: What's your girlfriend's name, and what do you want to tell her?
1: Well, her name is Kimberly, and she's a great woman, and she's done everything in her power to make me happy. And sometimes I know I don't appreciate it as much as I should. And I know I tend to get on her nerves quite often, but she's stuck with me through it all. And between us, we have 7 kids together, and it's been very stressful lately. And she's been really good to me, and I haven't done right by her lately, and I understand that. And just like to let her know that I love her, and I'm sorry that I am hard to deal with, and I'm sorry that I do cause her a lot of stress.
0: So stop doing that.
1: I'm trying my best. I really am.
0: If you recognize the problem and you recognize that she's got all this pressure on her and she's not getting enough sleep and she's tired and exhausted and the kids are getting on her last nerve, make sure that the house is clean and the kids are behaved and nobody's fussing at her when she comes through the door.
1: We're working on trying to get a day that we can actually be together, just ourselves.
0: Even if it's just like 2 or 3 hours that you can just spoil her rotten and kiss her face and focus on her and make her feel like a queen again.
1: All right. Thank you.
0: Thank you. Have a good night, Clyde.

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1: Tesh Radio Show, thanks for tuning in. I am your grateful host with Intelligence for Your Life. And remember during COVID, when nobody was going to the movies or concerts and we all wondered if things would ever go back to normal? Well, not only have theaters and concerts rebounded, they're now one of the hottest stock categories. In-person entertainment experiences are seeing a surge on Wall Street. For the first time since the pandemic, movie production has remained consistent and strong. The movie theater chain Cinemark delivered its highest ever domestic box office performance this spring. And AMC Theaters said that this May was its highest attended month in

0: 6 years. People are also willing to shell out for premium seats, bigger screens, and specialty snacks. In fact, Cinemark Theaters reported its highest ever food and beverage numbers. And Live Nation, which puts on concerts and live events, has seen its stock increase a full 16% just this year.
1: Intelligence for your life.
0: All right, coming up, the next time you're using an AI chatbot, be careful how you speak to that thing. Tech experts say you don't need to say please and thank you, but they do have a warning about one thing you should never do. That's next.

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0: All right, so if you're like me and you've ever typed please or thank you when talking to ChatGPT or Claude, you're not alone. A study from Cornell found that AI chatbots tend to give better answers when asked for information respectfully. But here's what makes an even bigger difference in the answers you're going to get. Being rude. If you're rude to AI, that can, quote, significantly affect its performance. And the study found that strong emotions can actually influence the answers you get. In the study, when users became angry, irritated, argumentative, or overly emotional, the AI systems became less accurate. In some cases, the chatbot tried too hard to agree with users rather than sticking to the facts just to make them happy and calm them down. It's because AI is designed to keep conversations going and provide responses people find helpful. The downside is that it can prioritize pleasing people over accuracy. I've had this done to me. Experts say the best approach is surprisingly simple. Treat AI like a business tool. Be clear, direct, and specific about what you want. And despite how human chatbots seem, remember, they don't have feelings. They only sound human because they've been trained on billions of human conversations.
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0: Coming up, scientists looked at over 200 studies, and they found that the right health app can change your life. I'll tell you which ones work best next.

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From our health and wellness files, we now know that health-focused apps really do help us lead healthier lives. This is according to new research from the University of Washington, which analyzed more than 200 studies looking at the effect of different technologies on diet, exercise, weight, and tobacco and alcohol use. They found that people who used health tracking and support apps were more likely to eat better, exercise more, and quit smoking and engage in other behaviors linked to health and longevity. The apps that were most effective were ones that incorporated goal setting and self-monitoring, like logging calories or miles walked. Other features that helped the most were forms of communication, like getting encouraging or motivational text messages, or being able to video chat with a counselor. If you want to try a health-focused app, the experts recommend looking for ones that help you set goals and make you accountable for your behavior by recording what you eat or how many steps you take.

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0: It's Intelligence for Your Life. John Tesh hanging with Gib Gerard. And Gib, according to a recent survey by two dating apps, one out of three married women say they were disappointed in how they were proposed to.
1: Oh, yes. I mean, you did a great job. If your wife is disappointed with the fireworks and the whole restaurant being rented out, you know, you definitely won. But I mean,
0: first of all, I wasn't sure if Connie was going to say yes.
1: Right.
0: I mean, because she's that person.
1: Right.
0: You know, so there was a lot of stuff going on. But go ahead.
1: I see a lot of proposal fails online. It's a common trend on the internet, on TikTok and Instagram.
0: What kind of thing would be a fail?
1: So where they say no. You know, where the guy proposes, there was one very famous one recently where a guy proposed while she was running a marathon and she said, no, not right now. This is my moment. But look, so here's what a proposal needs to do.
0: Being emasculated.
1: Well, but it was her moment and she didn't want it to be about them. She wanted it to be about her accomplishments.
0: No, I totally get it. Get out of my face. I'm struggling right now.
1: Right. So he wanted to make that about them and she wanted it to be her moment. Right. And I totally respect that. But here's what makes proposals not work. A proposal doesn't work if you fail to understand the person you're proposing to.
0: You have to
1: understand them. You have to go big in whatever it is that's most important to them. Do they love hiking in the outdoors? Then fine. You propose at the end of a nice big hike. Do they love going to sporting events? That's the only context in which it's okay to propose at a sporting event, by the way. Only if she likes it. If only you like it, it does not count to earn any kind of brownie points.
0: There you go.

0: 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Intelligence for your life.
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1: Welcome back to Intelligence for Your Relationship. We've taken a close-up look at yours. Did you know that? And if it is lacking intimacy, it's pretty simple. You just need more sleep, according to research from the University of Michigan. They found that when couples just got an extra hour of sleep, it increased their odds of intimacy by 15%. The researchers say this comes down to the fact that extra sleep improves mood and energy levels. It also increases our ability to concentrate, which makes partners more attentive to each other, right? So if your relationship has been lacking cuddle time, you're probably also lacking in sleep. Getting more of one is going to help you get more of the other, according to our experts.
2: Intelligence for your life.

For my health and wellness files, did you know that 40% of women have restless legs? If you have restless legs, there are two fixes I can tell you about. First, experts say get more vitamin C from foods like red peppers, broccoli, and citrus fruit. A study in the journal Sleep Medicine found that when people got more vitamin C in their diets, they cut their restless leg symptoms by a full 45%. Why? It's because vitamin C is the antidote to oxidative stress, which damages cells and can trigger restless leg syndrome. Here's another effective way to manage restless legs. Sleep in compression socks or stockings. The pressure they put on the muscles in your legs and feet send signals to the brain that calms restless leg symptoms. And the American Osteopathic Association found that compression socks were 140% more effective than medication, and they help people sleep over 80% more soundly.

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0: 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Q99, today's hits, yesterday's favorites. John Tesh with you. It is Intelligence for Your Life, ready to move you forward in your life. And from our Success 101 files, when you're trying to impress people in a business situation, experts say do not brag about what you've achieved. Brag about the hard work that went into your achievements. This is according to the journal Basic and Applied Social Psychology. The folks there found that discussing the hard work and setbacks that you encountered on your journey to success does have a more positive impact on people and makes a better impression than focusing on your accomplishments. In the study, researchers put subjects in mock interview situations and then asked the hiring managers who they'd be more likely to hire. And the hiring managers were much more interested in and wanted to know more about the people who faced obstacles on their path to success, and those who talked about their effort more than their achievements. The reason hard work wins out over success stories, because it makes you more relatable and likable and shows relentlessness.
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0: Coming up, another interesting piece from our health and wellness files. It turns out there is a side effect of weight loss drugs researchers didn't expect. Fewer trips to the gym. In a moment, I'm going to share a new study that shows people on GLP-1 tend to exercise less.

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2: For my health and wellness files, you know, GLP-1 medications like Ozempic and Wegovy are helping millions of people lose weight. But now a new study finds those people may be less likely to exercise. What's going on? Well, researchers from St. John's Hospital in Illinois analyzed Fitbit data from nearly 800 adults with obesity who were taking GLP-1 medications. And after starting the drugs, their average number of daily steps dropped by a full 11%. And the time they spent doing physical activity also dropped by 21%. And men on the medications were more likely to stop exercising than women. Why would people move less on these drugs? The researchers think it could be fatigue from the drugs, but they also speculate that because the weight is coming off without exercise, some people think they don't need it. Of course, just the opposite is true. In fact, when we lose weight through dieting or medication, we tend to lose lean muscle mass. And regular physical activity, especially strength training, helps maintain muscle while improving balance, mobility, and overall fitness. So if you're on a weight loss plan, make sure you keep exercising. You'll not only lose more weight more quickly, you're going to stay strong enough to enjoy the life that comes with it.
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0: So it's no secret that air pollution is bad for our lungs, but now a new study says it might also be bad for our morals. Researchers at Columbia University found that even imagining yourself in a polluted environment increases your chances of cheating or behaving unethically. The reason? Anxiety. Pollution or even the thought of it ramps up stress, and that stress can cloud your judgment. In one experiment, participants who looked at photos of polluted cities and imagined living there, they were more likely to cheat on a test. Seriously? Yeah. And it gets more serious than that. Researchers compared 9 years of crime stats from over 9,000 U.S. cities. The cities with the dirtiest air also had the highest violent crime rates, including assault and robbery. The study's lead author sums it up this way, quote, air pollution may well corrupt people's health and their morality.
1: IFYL. The intelligence for your life.

0: Let's give a little business advice. You know, you've, of course, seen the star ratings on sites like Amazon or TripAdvisor.
1: Yes.
0: Well, it turns out seeing an actual symbol of a star versus just a numerical rating is better for business, even if you have like an eBay business or what's that thing called? Etsy?
1: Yeah? Etsy, yeah.
0: So let's say a business has a 3.5 rating out of 5. When we see the star symbols and 3.5 of them are colored in, we perceive that rating as higher than when we see 3.5 written out numerically. This comes from the Journal of Marketing Research. They found that when we see pictures of stars, we count how many lit up stars there are, including any partially lit stars.
1: Right.
0: And more impactful.
1: Right. So we see, when you see 3.5, you're kind of rounding up visually to 4. But if you're looking at the number,
0: yes,
1: you're going. Why not 4?
0: We see the number first. We focus on the first digit. Yes. So 4.9 is still a 4.
1: Right, exactly. Yeah. But when you see it with the symbols, that looks like it's basically a 5.
0: That's a good.
1: I always also wonder. Look,
0: this is going to be great for my lemonade stand. But go ahead.
1: Why do you have star ratings on your lemonade stand?
0: Have to.
1: Is the Yelp page Tesh's lemonade?
0: That's right.
1: I always wonder, like, because if I don't like something, I don't rate it at all. So I either it's 5 stars or nothing. Who's going in there and giving 2 stars and 3 stars? Those are the people I want to hang out with.
0: Yeah, I know. I always do it on Amazon. I say, you know, what are the top bad reviews? You know?
1: Oh yeah, that's super useful.
0: Yeah, I think it's usually people who've been drinking. To be honest, with you. I can't figure out how to work this.
1: My people.
0: Oh gosh.

0: 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Intelligence for your life.
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Would you cry if you saw me crying? Would you save my soul?

0: questions for your life.
1: Question for you. Would you take a pay cut if you could bring your pet to work every day? Most millennials said yes to that survey question recently. According to the poll of 500 millennial pet owners, 7 out of 10 said, I'd be willing to take a smaller salary if I could bring my pet to work. 1 out of 5 would be willing to sacrifice 20% of their income for that perk. The new survey shows just how passionate millennials are about their pets. And if you need more proof of how much millennials love their pets, according to the survey, the majority of single millennials say their pet's approval of a new romantic partner matters more than their family's approval.
2: IFYL. The intelligence for your life.

From our dating and relationship files, according to a survey by Forbes magazine, 70% of single daters say they have, quote, swiping fatigue, and they say they want to meet people in real life the old-fashioned way from now on. To that end, there's at least one new way to bridge the gap. One of the most popular is a dinner party event company called Met Through Friends. Now, it was created by a dating coach who started planning dinner parties for her friends a couple of years ago. She ended up launching Met Through Friends, which now brings together about 300 people each month through dinner parties. The catch is everyone is required to bring a single friend with them. That way, everybody who meets is vetted by somebody else at the party. You can find the events on Eventbrite and through the Instagram Met Through Friends. This is growing by leaps and bounds. Check it out. Met Through Friends.

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0: This is the John Tesh Radio Show on WSLQ, Roanoke, Lynchburg, and the New River Valley. Q99, today's hits, yesterday's favorites. Get ready for some brain intelligence here on the John Tesh Radio Show. You're plugged into intelligence for your life. Thanks for being with me. And if you need to come up with solutions to a problem, but you're stuck, I want you to try this trick from scientists at Northwestern University. For their study, they had people work on puzzles for a few minutes while playing music softly in the background. And then when the study participants slept, they played the same soft music. The next day, their problem-solving ability improved by a full 40%. It turns out the music helps cue your brain to keep looking for answers while you sleep. Wow. So you wake up with new ideas and new solutions. So bottom lining this, the next time you're stuck on something, work on it or think about it for a few minutes before bed while listening to music, and then play that music as you sleep.
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0: Is it possible that there's any way to get used to the summer heat? Experts say yes, take a hot bath. Which sounds counterintuitive, but stay with me here because new research from Hull University in England shows we can quickly acclimate to hot weather by soaking in a hot bath, hot tub, or sauna for at least half an hour a day. And by repeating that multiple days in a row, it's a relatively simple way to adapt to a hot summer. The study found that athletes, couch potatoes, and senior citizens who spent 30 minutes in hot water for six consecutive days, they felt cooler and more energetic during hot weather. And by acclimating to hot weather this way, we reduce the strain on our heart. Wow. Soaking in hot water is almost indistinguishable from exercise as far as our bodies are concerned. It raises our core temperature, heart rate, and sweating. If you'd like to give it a try, you got to start slowly, like spending 10 minutes in a hot tub and working your way up to 30 minutes. You can tell you're acclimated when the same hot water you could barely stand 2 days ago starts to feel bearable. And once you're acclimated, you should find a hot summer day much easier to take.
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0: Just ahead, some compelling research from USC on the effects of diet soda. The scientists are now telling us that when we drink diet soda, it may not be helping our diet at all.

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2: 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I've been surfing here since I was a kid. Now, seeing my grandson out on the water,

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So I want to take a moment to share some news and compelling research from USC on the effects of diet soda. The scientists are now telling us that if we drink diet soda, it may not be helping our diet at all. According to the USC researchers, diet soda actually increases our appetite. For their study, volunteers fasted for 12 hours, and then they were given a drink with either natural sugar or artificial sweetener, the kind used in diet drinks. The study subjects were given blood tests and underwent MRI scans to look for signs of unconscious hunger. Then after the test, they were taken to a buffet and told they could eat whatever they wanted. The result: the MRI scans showed that the people who drank beverages with artificial sweetener had, quote, greater brain reward activity. So translation, their brains were lighting up with cravings. And at the buffet, they ate more. And the blood test showed they had lower levels of hormones that inhibit appetite. So if you are drinking diet soda or sugar-free beverages with artificial sweeteners, just know the scientists say that your body isn't being fooled. It still wants calories, and it may tell your brain to eat more to compensate. Fascinating. Something's

0: So, Gabe, I was happy to see this this story because I used to drink aloe vera juice like every day before I even met you. Mm-hmm. When I was working on Entertainment Tonight, I would snack on this stuff, but I haven't heard anything about it until just now. Experts say it is rich in plant compounds tamp down joint inflammation and stop fluid building up in your joints. In fact, according to the journal Molecules, who just released this study, just 1 ounce of aloe vera juice a day can slash joint pain in half.
1: I mean, look, we're just cracking the outer shell of how good this stuff is for you.
0: Also, the Annals of Dermatology say it'll help your skin look younger in just 2 weeks. They found that the amino acids and plant compounds strengthen skin membranes. Aloe vera juice.
1: Yeah, well, look, aloe vera juice, putting the aloe on your cuts and sunburns. I've been doing this my whole life. It absolutely works. It's absolutely fantastic. And you just got to make sure some of the aloe vera juices, like everything we talk about on this show, some of the aloe vera juices have too much sugar. So that it's a little bit like olive oil. Yeah. It should kind of catch in the back of your throat. That's how you know it's the real stuff. So just make sure you're not having the high sugar aloe vera juice. You're having the real deal.
0: I got stabbed by an aloe vera plant.
1: At my house.
0: Yeah. I backed into it and it got me right. It stabbed me in the Achilles.
1: And it kept bleeding for like 4 days.
0: So be careful with that. If you're hanging out with an aloe vera plant, just get the juice. Don't try to harvest it.
1: Good advice.
0: You can end up with an Achilles problem. Good advice.

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1: your family,
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1: All right, intelligent folks, if you need to de-stress, just look at a photo of your favorite watery location, whether it's a lake, a stream, or a waterfall. Cognitive scientist Dr. Wallace Nichols wrote Blue Mind about how water impacts our psychological well-being. He says that when we look at water, the reward centers of our brain light up and release feel-good chemicals, especially if you feel an emotional connection to the location, like the bay where you swam every summer as a kid. And just closing your eyes for 60 seconds and picturing your favorite watery location will lower your stress.
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0: course, we talked about optimism many times on this show, but now we know it can not only improve your sense of well-being, but optimism is linked to a longer life, and we're going to prove it. To get in a positive headspace every day, here are a few steps to take when you wake up. It's called the morning mindset warm-up, and it comes from performance psychologist Dr. Michael Gervais. Step one is breathe deeply. Take a few deep breaths in where your exhale is twice as long as your inhale. That signals to your brain that you're safe. Step number two, think of what you're grateful for and do that a lot. You'll get the most benefit by thinking about what you're deeply appreciative of. And step three in this morning mindset warm-up, set a clear intention for the day. This one's powerful. I do it every day. It's not about your to-do list. It's about how you want to be today. You're deciding how you want to show up in the world, whether that's powerful, maybe it's generous or helpful, things like that. So do that every morning. I'll review. Breathe deeply. Think of what you're grateful for. Even better, write that down. And then set a clear intention for the day, and you will win the day.
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0: 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Q99, today's hits, yesterday's favorites. Ladies and gentlemen, it's Intelligence for Your Life. I'm John Tesh. It's time to talk about middle kids. We now know, based on lots of data, that middle kids have two very positive personality traits. They're humble and they're agreeable. After researching nearly 800,000 people, psychology professors from the University of Calgary and Brock University found that middle children rank higher on measures of cooperation and modesty compared to older, younger, and only children. In the study, middle-born participants scored highest on honesty, humility, and agreeableness. In other words, those born somewhere in the middle of a family tend to be the most fair and genuine when they deal with others. It makes sense because the more children a family has, the more reasonable, fair, and cooperative you have to learn to be, because you're sharing everything and you're taking turns. This is also what makes middle kids better in relationships, whether those relationships are business or romantic, because middle kids have always had to negotiate and compromise for the things they want.
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0: Coming up, a growing number of people are ditching the traditional 9-to-5 workday and instead working in shorter, focused chunks. This is called micro-shifting, and in a moment I'm going to tell you how it can make you more productive and actually reduce the risk of burnout.
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0: Workplace experts are telling us forget working 9 to 5 because a growing number of workers are now breaking their day into smaller chunks. This is now known as micro shifting. And experts say it may actually help you get more done while feeling less burned out. And here's how it works. Instead of sitting at a desk for 8 straight hours, you work when you're most productive. That might mean getting a few hours of focused work done in the morning, taking a break for family time, exercise, or grabbing lunch with a friend, and then coming back later for another productive stretch. This is how I work my life. Anita Williams-Woolley is a professor of organizational behavior at Carnegie Mellon. She says most people only have a few hours each day when they're capable of doing their very best work. Outside of that, concentration fades, productivity drops. And in a recent study, tracking data showed the last 3 or 4 hours of an 8-hour shift were significantly less productive than earlier hours. But when shorter shifts were implemented, productivity per hour went way up. However, you still need to know when to hang it up for the day. Experts say short work blocks can easily turn into an endless workday. But the goal isn't to work all the time. It's to work smarter during the hours when you're at your best.
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0: 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I agree with this. I'll tell you why your dog beats your family when it comes to stress relief.

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12: It's way too risky to sell your house on your own.

I'm going to call Leroy the dog over here, our family dog, because new research shows that our dogs are better at calming us down when we're stressed than our friends or family. Better than our friends or family. According to the journal Psychosomatic Medicine, when dog owners are faced with stressful situations, their bodies tend to be less physiologically reactive when their pets are present. It's all because of the unconditional support we get from our dogs and the lack of judgment. For the study, people were placed in situations where they were asked to perform difficult math problems or they had to endure freezing temperatures. And those who had their dog with them had smaller increases in blood pressure and heart rate than those who had a spouse or a friend with them. And in a separate study of stress, people who interacted with their dogs experienced a bigger mood boost and a bigger reduction in anxiety than those without a dog who tried other stress relief methods.

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0: Here we go with a power tip to increase your energy. Forget the caffeine. Forget the wind sprints.
1: No.
0: Just blink more.
1: Okay.
0: Sorry. You know, you're not excited about this, but it works. When you're staring at a screen, your blink rate drops significantly. We usually blink about every 3 seconds
1: right.
0: once. But when we stare at a computer screen, our blink rate drops to about once every 9 seconds.
1: Crazy.
0: We're just staring.
1: Yeah.
0: According to the National Academy of Sciences, this will deplete your brain's energy. Every blink causes your brain's visual cortex and central nervous system to take a little mini nap.
1: Yeah. You know, so much of our brain is taken up by our visual cortex, right? So anytime you can disrupt the amount of information that it has to process, if you're not, you know, if you're driving, yeah, you focus on your driving. If you're flying an airplane, you focus on flying the airplane. But if you're, you know, if you just need to take a second and get your brain back, blinking slowly a few times, making sure that your eyes are moisturized, this is huge. I've started doing something and it makes me feel old. But I actually am noticing a huge difference. I've started printing things out when I have a lot to read.
0: Oh, that's good.
1: Instead of reading on the screen.
0: That's a great hack.
1: Because there's just less strain on my eyes than when I'm staring at a screen all the time. Everything I have is on screens. Printing it out has done a lot for my eyeballs.
0: Yeah. The great thing about printing it out, too, is there's no artificial intelligence in there. It's just paper.
1: Yeah, well, it's artificial intelligence wrote it.
0: Oh, gosh.

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1: Directly from our dating and relationship files, check this out. We now know that guys apparently hate being single. The swinging bachelor who never wants to settle down seems to be a myth, according to a new survey by eHarmony of over 4,000 people. The survey found that being single is harder on men than it is on women. A large percentage of bachelors saying they felt, quote, significant pressure to find a partner compared to women. Men also reported feeling lonelier. And the research found that women are often happier when they are single. eHarmony psychologist Dr. Linda Papadopoulos says women are better at relying on their friends for support and companionship. Boy, that's the truth, huh? But men get most of their emotional support from their relationship. So they, in fact, feel worse when they don't have one.

0: John Tesh with you here and now, ready to grant permission to go ahead and watch a rerun of The Office, Full House, or The Simpsons. It might seem boring or repetitive to watch shows over and over again when you already know what happens, but that's not why we watch our favorite shows multiple times. We're not trying to get engrossed in the story. We do it because it's comforting. It's easy on the brain. According to a study by the University of Chicago, exposing our minds to the same content repeatedly makes it easier to process, to the point where it eventually results in almost no mental effort needed to actually enjoy it. It also makes us comforted and nostalgic. Like if you watched Friends when it was on in the 90s, it could bring you back to that time when life was simpler and you were younger. Psychologist Neil Burton says nostalgia reminds us and reassures us that there have been meaningful moments and experiences in our lives, and there will be again. So watch that episode of The Office for the 10th time. It'll relax your brain and make you feel comforted.
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0: 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Q99, today's hits, yesterday's favorites. Here we go with a conversation starter on the John Tesh Radio Show, Intelligence for Your Life. And this, the summer's trendiest snack is apparently pineapple Kool-Aid. Press your friends with that note. It's not just pineapple-flavored Kool-Aid. It's pineapple submerged in jars of Kool-Aid and eaten like pickles. You basically soak pineapple spears or chunks in a mix of Kool-Aid and sugar in a jar, shaking the ingredients and then refrigerating it anywhere from 2 to 24 hours. People are also doing the same thing with pickles. It's the Kool-Ickles trend. Kool-Ickles, in which pickles are soaked in flavors of Kool-Aid. I like this. The most popular being cherry, blue raspberry, and, of course, tropical punch.
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0: 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These foods help fight the inflammation that makes autoimmune conditions worse.

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0: For my health and wellness files, if you live with arthritis, lupus, fibromyalgia, or another pain condition, doctors say what you eat can make a very big difference. Rheumatologists say certain foods can help lower inflammation, which is often the root cause of chronic pain, by the way. It's why many specialists now recommend a Mediterranean-style eating plan built around whole foods, healthy fats, and plenty of plants. And here are some anti-inflammatory foods Dr. Amanda Moyer suggests. She is a rheumatologist at the University of Oklahoma. First, she says, get plenty of extra virgin olive oil. Wow. It contains a natural compound with anti-inflammatory properties that works in a way similar to ibuprofen. Olive oil. There's even research showing it has a positive effect on inflammatory arthritis and lupus. And then fiber-rich foods like beans and fruits and vegetables, they can help calm inflammation and reduce joint inflammation specifically. And then make sure you get some fermented foods. We're always talking about this. So foods like yogurt and kimchi and sauerkraut, they end up helping support your gut microbiome. And that's key because we now know that up to 80% of the immune system lives in or around your gut. And fermented foods can lower inflammation markers. Experts stress that food should supplement your medical treatment, not replace it. The goal is to build an overall eating pattern that helps your body work better each and every day.
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0: Just ahead, how do you make a new and healthy habit stick? A recent research says it's easier than you think. The Wharton School of Business calls it the copy and paste technique. I'll have it for you next.

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Let's talk about habits and how to create better ones. How do you make a new and healthy habit stick? Well, recent research we found suggests it's easier than we may think. The Wharton School of Business calls it the copy-paste technique. You're going to like this. Here's how it works. We're all influenced by the people we spend time with, and we end up naturally copying their habits. I do this all the time. So if you hang around healthy, productive, happy people, you do have a greater tendency to become healthy, productive, and happy yourself. The Wharton researchers say it's the simplest self-improvement hack around. They call it the copy-paste technique, as I said, and their studies show that copying healthy habits from the people you're closest to, it works better than reading self-help material or hearing people tell you why you should change. And the more time people spent with people they wanted to emulate, the more likely they were in the study to copy their same good habits and adapt them or paste them into their own lives. The closer those people are to you, the more likely they are to have a lifestyle that's somewhat similar to yours. So what works for them is more likely to work for you. Plus, when you need advice, you have a built-in expert to ask, right? So next time you're hanging out with your friends, notice their good habits and copy and paste them right into your own life.

0: All right, so I just figured out that GLP-1 is Ozempic and that stuff, right?
1: Okay. It's the overarching term.
0: It's the molecule, I guess. Yeah. So the increase in people using these drugs for weight loss is now affecting how people go out to eat. So, and it's costing restaurants money.
1: I'm sure.
0: Analysts at Morgan Stanley say 7% of the population will be on a GLP-1 drug in the next 10 years.
1: That's amazing.
0: And those who are on a medication are less likely to go to restaurants. And when they do, they eat smaller amounts and order less. And there's something surprising here. When one person in a group of diners is on the GLP-1 medication, everybody at the table eats and orders less, too. They studied this.
1: Okay, so GLP-1, it basically interrupts the hormones that make you feel hungry, so you're less likely to overeat. It has a really important place in treating
0: being keep people alive.
1: Right. So I get that. But the thing that happens is you don't see the person taking it when you're sitting at the table. But the person has to put the like supplement stevia thing into their iced tea in order to block the fat uptake or whatever. You see that and you go, I ignore that person. All you see is that Deirdre lost 20 pounds and is all of a sudden eating really well. You're like, you know what? If she's doing that, I got to eat better. Even if you don't take the GLP-1, you see the person doing well. You're like, I got to imitate her.
0: Because nobody wants to say they're on the drug.
1: Nobody wants to be the person at the table who goes, you know what? You guys enjoy your salad. I'll get the lobster mac and cheese in the steak.
0: Hello, Oprah. We know what's going on.
1: Obviously.
0: Come on. She's on GLP-9.
1: Three decades of weight problems.
0: I mean, she looks great. I mean,
1: 100%.
0: It works, and there's all kinds of other... Well, anyway. It's a whole
1: list. I wanted to get on it.
0: There's a whole list of stuff it's good for.

0: 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Intelligence for your life.
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0: intelligence for your life.
1: Time for some pet intelligence. And if you have more than one dog, here's something to consider. If you give a snack, a toy, or a hug to one dog, be prepared to give the other one the same thing, or you're going to hurt their feelings. Animal behaviorists paired up two dogs at a time, asked each of them to shake with their paw, but rewarded only one with a treat. What happened? Well, the dog that didn't get a treat became depressed and stopped giving his paw when asked. The researchers say it's a sign that the dog was very jealous or even hurt because his buddy was getting better treatment.
2: It's intelligence for your life.

0: you.
1: So back in 2017, you might remember we talked about a condition known as dead butt syndrome, which is absolutely real, and it's making a comeback now that people are back in offices, sitting at their desks all day. It's known officially as gluteal amnesia. It's a condition where your glutes or your butt muscles go dormant from inactivity. Basically, when we sit 8 hours a day or more, our butt muscles become desensitized because the neurons that tell them to contract have weakened. That is dead butt syndrome. Dr. Chris Kolba is a physical therapist at Ohio State University's Medical Center. He says when your rear muscles aren't working efficiently, it means all the surrounding muscles need to compensate, and that can cause stress injuries. So how do you know if you have gluteal amnesia? Symptoms include numbness, stiffness, or cramping in your glutes when you do move. But gluteal amnesia is totally reversible through exercises that work those muscles and bring them back to life. So side leg lifts, squats, and doing a bridge where you lie on your back, plant your feet on the ground, and raise your rear end up and down.

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0: 99 today's hits, yesterday's favorites, and congratulations, you made it to Friday. We are here. It's Friday, July the 10th, 2026. David Page with you on this Friday morning. Love being with you here. Dick Daniels back with us on Monday. Had a week off down at the beach. Hope he's been enjoying himself down there, but he'll be back with us on Monday. While he's out and I need a little help with the news, Joey Self will be in with news a little bit later on this morning. Top of the hour here on Q99. It is a Friday, feel good Friday, free for all. Great fun, party, upbeat songs by your request. Good for a Friday. We'll do that around 7:30 this morning. Kick that off this morning on Q99. Brainbuster prize this week, the four pack of tickets to see the Pulaski River Turtles. Such a fun time to go down there to Calfee Park. It's always great. It's a great summer tradition. And you get four pack of tickets if you win the Brainbuster today. So the free-for-all, the Brainbuster, we've got a little bit of news from Joey Self, feel good on the 50s. Action-packed morning here on Q99. Weather-wise, you know the story. You know what's going on. High temperatures today, you know, you get muggy. Highs in the 80s, maybe a chance of a passing shower or storm. Weekend highs, upper 70s to around 80 degrees, so a little bit cooler, but the chance of showers definitely persisting through the weekend. Currently, it's 72 degrees at Q99. Good morning, 547.
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0: 99 today's hits, yesterday's favorites on a feel-good Friday. It's 6 o'clock at WSLQ Roanoke. Dick Daniels out again today, back with us on Monday. Joey Self's got news right now on Q99.
1: Good morning. The United States has launched new airstrikes against Iran, and Tehran responded by targeting Gulf countries. The exchange of fire threatened an interim deal intended to help end the war in the Middle East. Voluntary water restrictions now in effect for most of the Roanoke Valley. Western Virginia Water Authority officials say dry conditions have officially triggered stage one of their drought plan. Customers across the city of Roanoke, Vinton, Boonsville, and Roanoke, Franklin, and Botetourt counties are asked to voluntarily conserve water both indoors and outdoors. Crime rates in Danville have plummeted to a four-decade low. Overall crime dropped 8%, and violent crime declined 28% over the past year. That according to newly released statistics. Virginia has been ranked third on CNBC's list of best states for business in 2026. The Commonwealth was ranked fourth in last year's list. And a new hockey team set to begin play in the FPHL in Oceanside, California in October. Reports say Rail Yard Dogs defenseman and captain this past season, Matt O'Day, is leaving Roanoke to play for the team, which is still to be named. With a check of Q99 News, I'm Joey Self.
0: All right, Joey, thanks. Q99 weather. All right, we got a slight chance of some passing storms in the forecast today, tomorrow, and Sunday. Highs, low 80s today, upper 70s to around 80 as we get into the weekend. But again, that chance of showers persists right through the weekend. Currently 72 in Roanoke, 67 in Lynchburg, 67 degrees in the New River Valley. No major delays on the roads this morning. 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

0: Q99, today's hits of yesterday's favorites on a feel-good Friday. And a reminder, the Salem Fair. I know it's calling for a little chance of some rain this weekend, but hey, the Salem Fair is wrapping up. It runs through Sunday at the Salem Civic Center. Got the rides, the food, the free shows, all of it. Great fun. Largest free gate admission fair in the country. And a reminder, Joey Self's going to be out there tomorrow from noon to 2 at the fair for the next stop on the Q99 Summer of Families and Fun with our friends from Roanoke Valley Community Credit Union. We'll see you tomorrow at the fair with Joey Self and Q99.
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0: 99, Dick and Dave's three things you need to know. Number one.
1: All right, the best mountain bikers in the U.S. are going to be coming to Virginia's Blue Ridge, the U.S. Endurance Mountain Bike Championships. Taking place Carbon's Cove, Explorer Park, Elmwood Park. The races start on Sunday and run through July 19th.
0: Number two.
1: All right. Pet owners have the opportunity to get their dogs and cats affordable essential vet services in Bedford today. Angels of Assisi partnering with the Community Pet Coalition to host a low-cost mobile pet health clinic. Takes place 10 to 2 today in the parking lot of the Bedford County Animal Shelter on Falling Creek Road. There is a limit of 3 pets per family.
0: Number three.
1: And I don't know what took so long here. The Washington Commanders announced they are retiring John Riggins' number 44 jersey. What are you people waiting for? This is the greatest Redskin ever, right? Well, I'm not a Redskin fan, but from the outside looking in, he's it. They're going to do it Sunday, November the 8th, when Washington hosts the Rams. Riggins in the Pro Football Hall of Fame and helped the team win the Super Bowl 17. John Riggins, an all-timer in Washington football history. Three things you need to know on Q99. Good morning. It's 6:23.
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1: Later today into the low 80s. Chance of some passing storms. More of the same for the weekend. A little bit cooler. Upper 70s to near 80. The forecast high for Saturday and Sunday too. Currently, it's 72 degrees at Q99. Today's hits. Yesterday's favorites. It's 6:23.

Q99. Today's hits, yesterday's favorites. And we learned, you know, midway through the show, maybe a little past midway through the show, yesterday, the news that Bonnie Tyler had passed away at the age of 75. And just a terrific career. Holding out for a hero from the Footloose soundtrack. She had the song, It's a Heartache, back in the day. But the song that really cemented her legacy, if you will, and will be played on radio stations like this one as long as radio stations like this one exist. This song right here, number one for several weeks when it came out. And she's, again, passed away at 75. Rest in peace, rest in strength, Bonnie Tyler. What a legacy you left with this song right here. Turn it up. Rest in peace, Bonnie Tyler from Q99.

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3: 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You know, I was watching a show on shark attacks. I watch these shark shows. Oh my God, they're great. There's always like a shark expert idiot on every show. You know what this guy said? There were 79 unprovoked shark attacks last year. Unprovoked. Do we need that word in there? Are there people provoking shark attacks? Is there some from Jersey in the water? Hey, shark, you freaking looking at me? You got a problem or something? I got something for you to bite right here. But you know these animals would turn on us because we're eating them, right? Look at the lobster. He's the tastiest animal, and he has no line of defense. Oh, look, I'm a big, scary lobster. I can't be stopped. Unless, of course, you have a rubber band on you. You know you suck as an animal when you can be shut down with office supplies. Am I right?
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0: $2.99, today's hits, yesterday's favorites. Let's do this.
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0: All right, so off we go to Yorkshire, England for this story. And of course, World Cup's been going on and record-breaking viewership. And we were all excited about the Americans. They did, you know, pretty well until they weren't doing very well. And the World Cup fever has been hitting. And I saw this story and I was like, I'm going to share. This guy's not a World Cup referee, but let's meet Frank Foster in England. He is called 5,500 matches in his refereeing career. He's been doing it for 46 years. He got started doing this a little bit later in life. He's getting ready to call 5,500 matches in his career. Ladies and gentlemen, Frank Foster is 93 years old, still officiating. He does adult leagues, he does youth leagues, women's league, he does them all over there. And he just said, and they said, what's the key? Just staying active and doing it. He said, I had a foundation of eating healthy when he was a kid. Healthy food rather than sweets and cakes. He says he's got a morning bowl of oatmeal that gives him the energy to last the full 90 minutes when he calls the games. He says he has no patience for theatrical diving, which I wish they'd have more referees calling that in the World Cup. These people fall down like they've been shot on the field. And they roll around in pain and all of that. He says, I don't have time for it. I keep a very strict field, follow the rules and no theatrical diving. 93 years old, Frank Foster, still getting it done. I posted his story in the pictures on the Q99 Facebook page. Feel good on the 50s. 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

0: Q99, today's hits, yesterday's favorites on a Friday morning, 7:01 at WSLQ Roanoke. While Dick's on vacation, he'll be back with us on Monday. Joey Self's got news right here, right now on Q99.
1: Good morning. The United States has launched new airstrikes against Iran, and Tehran responded by targeting Gulf countries. The exchange of fire threatened an interim deal intended to help end the war in the Middle East. Voluntary water restrictions now in effect for most of the Roanoke Valley. Western Virginia Water Authority officials say dry conditions have officially triggered stage one of their drought plan. Customers across the city of Roanoke, Vinton, Boonsville, and Roanoke, Franklin, and Botetourt counties are asked to voluntarily conserve water both indoors and outdoors. Crime rates in Danville have plummeted to a four-decade low. Overall crime dropped 8%, and violent crime declined 28% over the past year, that according to newly released statistics. Virginia has been ranked third on CNBC's list of best states for business in 2026. The Commonwealth was ranked fourth in last year's list. And a new hockey team set to begin play in the FPHL in Oceanside, California in October. Reports say Rail Yard Dogs defenseman and captain this past season, Matt O'Day, is leaving Roanoke to play for the team, which is still to be named. With a check of Q99 News, I'm Joey Self.
0: Hi, Joey, thanks. Q99 weather. We do have a chance of an afternoon passing storm here or there. That's pretty much the story through the weekend. Highs today, low 80s. Upper 70s to near 80, the forecast highs. We get into Saturday and Sunday, too. So just kind of a ugly weekend, chance of showers throughout. But we'll hope they stay away, although we could use the rain. But we need soakers, right? We need rain, like rain. But these passing storms can be annoying sometimes. Currently, it's 71 in Roanoke, 68 Lynchburg, 67 degrees in the New River Valley. On the roads, no major delays to tell you about. Today's hits, yesterday's favorites on a feel-good Friday. 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

299, today's hits, yesterday's favorites. No wonder that was a hit right there. That's a doozy. Pink House's Mellencamp on Q99. Hey, coming up in just a few minutes, Friday morning free-for-all. Something you want to hear? 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Hit me up on the text line at 81944. I want to remind you, the Salem Fair, it was here, and it's going to be gone before you know it. It wraps up Sunday at the Salem Civic Center, featuring the rides, the food, the free shows, all of it going on. Saturday and Sunday hours are noon to 10 today, 4 to 10. Admission and parking absolutely free. And a reminder, so here's the deal. We have promos that we read, okay? You know, we're going to be out and about doing events, and we write up these, Dick usually writes them up, these promos to talk about what we're going to be doing in the community. And I've got one here for tomorrow. It's the Q99 Summer of Families and Fun with Roanoke Valley Community Credit Union. And Joey Self is going to be at the fair tomorrow from noon to 2. The promo says, join Joe Self. And I'm like, Joe Self sounds like a detective or something like that. Joey Self is our guy, and he's going to be at the fair. So I'm reading this. I'm going, who's Joe Self? Oh, wait, Joey Self. So he's going to be out there tomorrow from noon to 2 for the Summer of Families and Fun. He'll have the prize wheel set up. Spin the prize wheel before you head on in to the fair. That's tomorrow, noon to 2 with Roanoke Valley Community Credit Union and Q99 at the Salem Fair.

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$2.99. Today's hits, yesterday's favorites, Feel Good Friday. All right, I'm going to color outside the lines here a little bit. I'm going to go outside the rules. I'm going to do my own request. All right, so last week I saw at Dr. Pepper Park, they had a group called Broken Hearts, a Tom Petty tribute band. And the great thing about tribute bands, you know, when you see real bands, they like to do, oh, here's a new song for you, and you don't know it, and you're like, okay, get to the good stuff. Tribute bands, they just hit the bangers. I mean, they just go with the hits, go with what you know, and I love that. And they were terrific at Dr. Pepper Park last week. And I was like, I got to hear this song again. I got to hear it. Tom Petty and the Heartbreakers was such a great band. And it was banger after banger after banger. And this was one of them. Turn it up as you're heading down the road. Don't be driving off the road now. Q99 on a free-for-all Friday.

Oh, yeah. Can't get enough of that song right there. All right, the requests are coming in fast and furious here. Tommy in Blue Ridge, thanks for listening. Free for All, here's your request for Genesis, Invisible Touch. 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
2: Alrighty, Roo, Brain Buster question this morning. The average person will have about 200 of these in their lifetime. Ugh. There's your hint. Ugh. 540-389-0099. That's the number to get in on the fun and shenanigans of the Brain Buster. Win the Brain Buster, we got a four-pack. 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Pulaski River Turtles. Great fun American baseball action at Calfee Park in Pulaski. And it's good for any of the games in the Appalachian League. That season doesn't last very long. It's going to be wrapping up soon. So win these tickets right here, right now with the Brain Buster. The average person will have about 200 of these in their lifetime. What is it? It's the Brain Buster on Q99. Let's get another one of our requests in. Sandy in Roanoke. A little Dire Straits get you going on a Friday morning. Feel good, free for all, Q99.

0: Q99, today's hits, yesterday's favorites, Feel Good Friday, free for all. Thanks to all the requests. Obviously, we never can get to all of them. We appreciate all the texts that and the calls that we get in for the free for all. And we'll do it again next Friday around 7:30 on Q99. I may have a couple of stray requests that I might leak into the 8 o'clock hour. We'll get to that. Q99, Brainbuster Players. We got a winner. The first caller out of the gate. We got a winner. That answer is just minutes away on Q99. Dick's back with us on Monday. Until he's back, Joey Self's got news right now on Q99.
1: Good morning. The United States has launched new airstrikes against Iran, and Tehran responded by targeting Gulf countries. The exchange of fire threatened an interim deal intended to help end the war in the Middle East. Voluntary water restrictions now in effect for most of the Roanoke Valley. Western Virginia Water Authority officials say dry conditions have officially triggered stage one of their drought plan. Customers across the city of Roanoke, Vinton, Boonsville, and Roanoke, Franklin, and Botetourt counties are asked to voluntarily conserve water both indoors and outdoors. Crime rates in Danville have plummeted to a four-decade low. Overall crime dropped 8%, and violent crime declined 28% over the past year. That according to newly released statistics. Virginia has been ranked third on CNBC's list of best states for business in 2026. The Commonwealth was ranked fourth in last year's list. And a new hockey team set to begin play in the FPHL in Oceanside, California in October. Reports say Rail Yard Dogs defenseman and captain this past season, Matt O'Day, is leaving Roanoke to play for the team, which is still to be named. With a check of Q99 News, I'm Joey Self.
0: All right, Joey, thanks. Q99 weather. All right, it's just hot, muggy. Not hot, hot, hot, but 80s hot, but muggy. Chance of those late day showers and storms. Pretty much the story through the weekend. Upper 70s to around 80 degrees. So temperature's not too bad, but humidity up there. So it'll get muggy this weekend. Currently 72 in Roanoke, 68 in Lynchburg, 67 degrees in the New River Valley. No major delays on the roads. Q99, today's hits, yesterday's favorites. The Brain Buster, the average person will have about 200 of these in their lifetime. We got a winner to the Brain Buster on Q99. Again, I couldn't get to all the requests and during the free-for-all in the actual allotted time, but now I'm going to leak over into the 8 o'clock hour. Turn it up on Q99.

0: Brainbuster question today. The average person, about 200 of these in their lifetime. Have, get 200 of these in their lifetime to the phones. First caller got it out of the gate. Good morning, Brainbuster. What's the guess?
1: Is it a cold?
0: A cold is exactly the right answer. We got a winner. Congratulations.
1: Thank you.
0: You're very welcome. Yeah, the average person, 200 colds in their lifetime. And some are worse than others. Usually it's just annoying, though, and that's terrible. Hey, you got it. What's your name?
1: Haley.
0: Where are you calling from?
1: From Freeze, Virginia.
0: In Freeze, Virginia. Congratulations for you. We'll send you that four-pack of tickets, Pulaski River Turtles at Calfee Park, this Appalachian League baseball season. Congratulations.
1: Thank you.

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0: 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The truck will be there. The tent will be there. It's going to be a big time. 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And we will see you there.

0: 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Nonstop music for your workday is just a couple of minutes away here on Q99. Want to remind you, Joey Self's going to be out live broadcast tomorrow, noon to 2, at the Salem Fair. He'll be there right there at the Salem Civic Center. It's the next stop in Q99 Summer of Families and Fun with our friends from Roanoke Valley Community Credit Union and Q99. Look for Joey tomorrow, noon to 2 at the Salem Fair. Also, Dick Daniels will be back with us on Monday morning. And Monday morning around 7:40, we will have an event announcement we want you to hear. Around 7:40 on Monday morning, a Q99 event announcement. We want you to hear that, be a part of that. And we will have that 7:40 Monday. Please be tuning in on Q99. Weather-wise today, you know the story. Hot, humid, not hot, but 80s hot with a chance of an afternoon shower or thunderstorm. That's pretty much the story through the weekend. 75 degrees right here, right now at Q99. 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

Q99, today's hits, yesterday's favorites. 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Had a couple of friends, Bill and Sandra, went up to see these guys at Madison Square Garden this week. Cranking it out still at whatever age they are, getting it done. John Bon Jovi and his crew, Living on a Prayer, Q99.

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Q99 traffic, 81 northbound at mile marker 123 in Montgomery County. Got a tractor-trailer accident. The north right lane and right shoulder are closed. That last word from the Virginia Department of Transportation. That's 81 northbound, mile marker 123 in Montgomery County. We hope everybody's okay. Keeping you up to date on Virginia's Blue Ridge on the roads. We are Q99.

299. It looks like it's a pretty bad situation going on. 81 northbound, mile marker 123, Montgomery County. Montgomery County got a tractor-trailer crash that's really slowed things down on 81 at mile marker 123 northbound. We got you covered on Q99.

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1: All right, we got a mess on 81 northbound. All right, mile marker 123. We've been telling you about that for a little bit now. Tractor trailer accident northbound 81, mile marker 123 in Montgomery County. Tractor trailer accident. We hope everybody's okay in that situation. And then northbound mile marker 120 on 81 in Montgomery County. Another tractor trailer crash and lane closures happening there. All right, so mile markers 120 and 123, both northbound on Interstate 81. Two separate accidents. We hope everybody's okay, but it looks like the backups are a couple miles in both situations, so please be careful going through those areas. Q99, keeping you up to date on traffic in Virginia's Blue Ridge.
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0: 99. Today's hits, yesterday's favorites. On a Friday morning, traffic-wise, issues, two of them on 81 northbound, mile marker 123 in Montgomery County, mile marker 120 in Montgomery County. Two separate tractor-trailer crashes that have slowed things down, 81 northbound, keeping you up to date. On the roads here in Virginia's Blue Ridge, we are Q99. Weather-wise, today, through the weekend, chance of those afternoon showers and storms is going to be very humid, so kind of a volatile air going on, so watch out for those storms. Highs over the weekend, right around 80 degrees. Currently, it's already 79 degrees at Q99. Joey Self is coming up next. Have a great weekend. Don't forget, Joey's going to be at the Salem Fair, Q99, Summer of Families at Fun with Roanoke Valley Community Credit Union. He'll be out there noon to 2 tomorrow, last weekend of the fair. So get out there while you can and enjoy it. Also want to let you know, Dick will be back on Monday, and Monday morning at 7:40 on Monday morning, we have a special event announcement on Q99. 7:40 Monday morning. Dick's back. Dick and Dave, live and local on Q99.
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99, today's hits, yesterday's favorites. Chance of a shower or storm today, otherwise partly sunny. We have a high at about 87. 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
1: They say the holy water's watered down, and this town's lost its faith.

Q99, today's hits, yesterday's favorites. Q99 Summer of Families and Fun, presented by Roanoke Valley Community Credit Union. Our next stop is tomorrow. We're going to be out at the Salem Fair at the Salem Civic Center. And yours truly will be there noon to 2 tomorrow in the Q99 prize wheel. Hope you'll stop by and say hi. Final weekend of the Salem Fair. 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Q99.

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77. Scattered showers and storms tonight, 69. Partly sunny tomorrow. Again, the possibility for showers and storms. And a high of 89. Here's Prince.

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Q99, today's hits, yesterday's favorites, and Q99 Summer of Families and Fun presented by Roanoke Valley Community Credit Union. Next stop is on the way tomorrow at the Salem Fair at the Salem Civic Center. Yours truly will be there noon to 2. I'll have the Q99 prize wheel. Look forward to seeing you there as we celebrate and enjoy the final weekend of the fair. Take in all the fun. We'll see you tomorrow noon to 2. Q99.

Q99, today's hits, yesterday's favorites. Chance of a shower or thunderstorm this afternoon. We get a high at 87. Same tonight, again tomorrow. Low tonight, 69. High tomorrow at 89. Is NSYNC.

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0: Q99, today's hits, yesterday's favorites. Weather-wise, we are caught in that summertime pattern for sure. Partly sunny today, pop-up showers and storms, and a high of 87. Tonight, scattered showers to storms, overnight low at 69. And it's going to be partly sunny tomorrow. Again, a chance of a shower or storm at a high near 90.
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Q99 is WSLQ, Roanoke, Lynchburg, and the New River Valley. 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

What you getting into this weekend? Sadly, very stormy weekend. Danny Myers, Q99, storms off and on tomorrow, 89, then pretty much a wash on Sunday. 86 now, commercial free with J-Lo on Q99.

an interesting concert. You can watch it on YouTube. Pitbull live in London's Hyde Park. Be a fun watch. And it's also going to be the Guinness World Record for largest gathering of people wearing bald caps. You heard, Bird Turd. It's Q99.

Feel Good Friday, Q99's Danny Myers. So ready for the Big Fat Five later on, our daily five question quiz. The five levels of knowledge set to go just after 5 o'clock. Next, some reasons to celebrate after plain white tees.

very excited to get into this show today. Danny Myers, Q99. You know, this is the place where every day's a holiday, and we definitely celebrate. I started the weekend last night, a Thursday fun day. It's supposed to be one beverage, 1 hour tops, and it was like 4 hours.

I don't know how many. Because it was glasses of wine. Somebody just kept refilling. I don't know. I don't know. But the weekend is underway for me. I hope it is for you or will be soon on this Barn Day. B-A-R-N. Celebrating a good barn in your life. You know, I grew up in a really rural area. And when I was on vacation, I was even just walking through the neighborhood in town. People have barns in the back of their houses. You know, they turn them into garages and stuff. And I was in this, it was an abandoned house. And there was an abandoned barn. And I took my dog in the abandoned barn. I was just sniffing around. I was trespassing. That's official. That's what I was doing. I was being nosy. I was trespassing. I could have been arrested. But hopefully nobody that is uninvited is in your barn on this Barn Day. If you've got something to celebrate as we head into the weekend, you can let me know. Text A1944. 4 o'clock today, or what's fun at 4, Chad? I'm really excited for this because there are so many great stories about the reason you decided to end a relationship or stop dating somebody, more likely. So not really a relationship, but you're dating somebody. You got, yeah, this is not worth any more of my time because of a very petty reason. You can text us now. 81944. It's Q99.

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0: There are all sorts of strange criminals, weird criminals, but what the heck is this woman stealing?
1: Right.
0: Viral gems, Danny Myers, Q99, a woman in Kansas, this particular antique mall, is getting robbed repeatedly by the same woman in a red Dodge. She comes up and she takes a couple of pots of plants.
2: I really want to know why flowers. I mean, there's things in the world that people need, and I don't think flowers is one of them, but...
0: Well, you know what? Jackson Nilges, who is somebody that works there at that particular antique mall, you're wrong. People do need flowers.
2: You know, for her, I guess it's something she just really wanted that she was desperate enough to come steal them and risk getting in trouble for.
0: Yeah, I am not supporting what she's doing. It is definitely theft, but I will say I have a friend's mother who does this in her neighborhood. She steals from, like, people that have really nice landscaping. She'll go out at dark with a little shovel and shovel up some of their plants. So people, some of you, you get to a certain age, a middle-aged senior citizen woman, and you stop caring and you're just randomly stealing plants. Viral gem on Q99.
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You know what? The rain is not going to stop me from grilling this weekend. I'll grill in the rain. I'll grill with a hood up on a raincoat, on a rain slicker. Danny Myers, Q99, what you getting into? You can text me 81944 or What's Fun at 4Chat coming up. And later on, the Big Fat Five on Q99.

0: People may call you petty or small, but believe in your decision.
1: What's fun? What's fun? Fun at four. What's fun? What's fun? Fun at four.
0: A seemingly insignificant reason you stopped dating someone.
1: What's fun at 4 p.m. now?
0: You can tell by this point in the week I'm starting to lose it. It's Danny Q99. What's fun at 4 chat? Petty reason you ended a relationship or you stopped dating somebody. It might not have been a full relationship, but you've been on a few dates and there was enough of an ick. There was enough of an annoyance and you just had to call it quits. Heather, have you ever dumped somebody because of something petty?
2: Nope. It's usually something major.
0: It's usually a major situation. You're patient and you wait.
2: That's right.
0: Can you tell me the most major?
2: Probably cheating.
0: That's major right there.
2: That is major.
0: Okay, so not for you, Heather, but if it is something where you dated somebody and you just stopped dating them because of an insignificant reason and you want to admit it, please text me, 81944. 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
3: Hey, Danny. So I wanted to tell you I broke up with a girl because she said my name as Cobol instead of Cole. For 3 months, I corrected her once, and she said, I don't hear the difference. And so I said, well, you're making it two syllables, yes. Co-wool,
0: Co-wool,
3: instead of just one syllable. And she just couldn't get it, and that just made me not attracted to her.
0: Yeah, that is, 'cause when somebody is mispronouncing something and they just can't hear it, it's very frustrating. But I think it's also very fun, adorable that she called you Co-wool. My widow, Co-wo. The seemingly petty reason you stopped dating someone. 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
0: What was it? If we got Sienna from Floyd getting in, Camden, Buena Vista. We're going to get to your story in just a few. Jimmy and Manita sent in this audio.
2: What's up, Danny? 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I asked her why she did this, and she told me less milk.
0: Are you being real about this, Jimmy? Is this a real thing?
2: Less milk. I really believe this was a sign of other crazy behavior to come, and I bounced. Plus, it was wasteful watching her dump an entire bowl of milk down the drain after cereal.
0: Okay, I'm not justifying that behavior, but I do get that you want to have the flavor of milk. You don't want just dry cereal. Okay, I would dump her too.

0: 99. Thank you for listening on Feel Good Friday. Chance of a storm tonight, 69. Rain off and on tomorrow. Maybe some thunder, 89. Stormy Sunday, too.
1: They say the holy water's watered down, and this town's lost its

0: Have you ended a friendship because they had a kid?
1: If you don't love the situation, I'm going to make you love the situation.
0: Danny Myers, Q99. That's the situation anonymous listener friend Not Kelsey is going through. Hey, Danny, she writes, I feel like the worst friend in the world for even writing this. My best friend had her first baby about 8 months ago, and I knew things would change. I expected we'd see each other less, and I totally understand the baby comes first. But lately, it feels like she's become a completely different person. Every conversation is about the baby. We go to dinner. She spends the whole time showing me pictures, talking about nap schedules, sleep progressions, bottles, breastfeeding. If I try to talk about something happening in my life, somehow the conversation always circles back to baby. She also cancels plans constantly, sometimes because the baby is sick, sometimes she's tired, sometimes she says just too much today. After months of this, I just stopped inviting her to things. Now she's upset because she says I've disappeared since she became a mom. I want to tell her the truth, but I'm thinking that might be a bad idea considering she's probably getting zero sleep. Not Kelsey. Yes, bad idea. This is your best friend. And things, I mean, this is a major change. And I know it feels like she's a different person and this person is not somebody you want to be around, but I'm saying you got to give this time. I think you're putting too much pressure on this friendship. 81944 text. You can also send me audio on the Q99 app. What do you think, Kim?
2: Well, that's not right. She should give her a little bit of grace if she's a new mom.
0: Especially because she's getting zero sleep.
2: Right, exactly.
0: I would slow roll saying anything you're going to regret because of the adjustments she's going through as a first-time mom.
2: That's right. You don't want to lose your friendship.
0: You want to lose your friendship. This is your best friend. Come on, come on. I don't think you're wrong for feeling how you feel, but I do think you got to just patience is the word. The situation, A1944, to text your thoughts on Q99.
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1: If you don't love the situation, I want to make you love the situation.
0: How do you navigate those changes? Danny Myers, Q99, not Kelsey, wants to straight up tell her friend, I don't like you. Who are you becoming? This new mom version of you, I don't like it. Lacey and Vinton, what is your advice?
2: Hi. This is a very normal thing. I've experienced it in my life with girlfriends. When they have new babies, they just get tunnel vision. They just don't realize they stop being a person outside of being a mom. And so you're allowed to feel how you feel and to make choices to be with people that you want to be with and not feel bad about that. This is Lacey and Vinton.
0: Yeah, thank you, Lacey. Thank you for signing off at the end of your message. Great advice. Q99, Michael Jackson.

Q99, Danny Myers, thank you for listening. Appreciate you hanging all week, and especially Friday. Big Fat Five, the daily quiz coming up in just a few. And then tomorrow night, 4 to 6 on the midway of the Salem Fair, Salem Civic Center. 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Joey Self has the prize wheel from Q99.

$2.99. Especially on a Friday, you are ready for the Big Fat Five, Virginia's biggest, fattest, juiciest quiz game, the five levels of knowledge that increase in difficulty. If you get through all five, of course you go right up on the wall of the elite. 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Andrew and Farum is on there, Sherry in Christiansburg, and you can join by texting your name, your town, and the letters BFF to 81944. Name a town and BFF. The 81944, and you are on the Big Fat Five. You are taking on the five levels of knowledge and winning a four-pack of tickets to the Hill City Howlers. Any game from Q99 into song. Here I am.

0: Q99, Danny Myers here with today's Big Fat Five, Virginia's biggest, fattest, juiciest quiz game. It's Cindy in Huddleston. Hello, Cindy.
1: Hello, how are you?
0: Good. Cindy, technically you are already on the wall of the elite because you were in the background helping a friend. You were in the background and did the answers for a friend so your friend Sammy could get on the wall. And so technically you're already on the wall, I think.
1: I am.
0: But you're like, you know what? I don't want it to be a shared victory. I want my own spot. And I absolutely recognize that, Cindy. I love your gameplay.
1: Right.
0: I know you can do it. I've got your five levels of knowledge. They're going to increase in difficulty. If you get all five, you are on the wall of the elite and not in the background, in the foreground.
2: Level one.
0: Center stage. Cindy, level one question. Mufasa is Simba's father in what Disney movie?
1: The Lion King.
0: The Lion King is right.
2: Level two.
0: What galaxy do we live in? What's it called?
1: The Milky Way.
0: The Milky Way is right.
2: Level three.
0: I gotta be honest. I don't know that I might come up with that. You know, if you ask me that question, I know that's supposed to be easy. Maybe I would have guessed it right, but that to me is a tough question on level two. Level three. JWoww, Snooki, and Sammy Sweetheart are original cast members on what reality series?
1: The Jersey Shore.
2: Level four.
0: Are you sad it's coming to an end, finally, the Jersey Shore?
1: I am, because I'm from Jersey.
0: And you know what? I don't believe it's coming to an end. MTV canceled it. I think somebody else is going to pick it up. Maybe Bravo's going to pick it up, and it'll be the real Jersey Shore instead of the Jersey Shore. So I don't think it's going away. Level four question, music question. Nicole Scherzinger is the most famous member of what all-girl pop group? 3 seconds. 2. 1. Any guess? Time is up. It is the Pussycat Dolls. Nicole is the most famous. Do you know that now that I said Pussycat Dolls?
1: No.
0: Hey, that is okay. Hey, you're already on the wall of the elite, you know? And usually when you get on the wall, then time after, you don't do nearly as well. That's just kind of the pattern. So you're going to have to come back again. Level five. We didn't get to level five question, but I'm going to give it to you anyway. Who is actress Scarlett Johansson's comedian husband?
1: Oh my God.
0: And that one is Colin Jost. He's on SNL. He's a writer for SNL, does the weekend update. Right. Colin Jost. That's all right, Cindy. You text me again and you're back on.
1: Awesome. Thank you.
0: All right, buddy. Hang on just one quick second. I do have a prize just for playing. And if you listening want to take on the Big Fat Five, text your name, your town, and the letters BFF to 81944. Name and town and BFF to 81944. Big Fat Five. Q99.

Yeah, it happened earlier today, our time. London's Hyde Park, free concert with Pitbull. And also setting the Guinness World Record for the largest gathering of people wearing bald caps. You want to check it out. It's a fun watch on YouTube with Pitbull. Q99, Katy Perry now.

were you unable to continue dating a person? People may judge you as being petty. Sienna and Floyd, thank you for sharing this. Danny, I ended it because he breathed too loud when he ate. Not just chewing, but breathing, like he needed oxygen to get through a taco. Very vivid. Q99, this is Huntress. I was a

0: You just couldn't. This person was not for you. You were not compatible. Danny Myers, Q99, why did you stop dating Amira in Vinton?
1: Hey, Danny. So I'm not really proud of this because I dumped a guy who made them perfectly nice because he said LOL out loud. Like constantly. Every time I heard him say LOL, I heard dork, dork, dork. And I was not attracted to him. So that was, I had to end it.
0: Oh my God. Dork, dork, dork. See, I'm dork, dork, dorking all the time, I think, because I do LOL out loud. Oh, I got to stop. Q99, Mariah Carey.

0: insignificant reason you stop dating someone. It may be petty. People judge you. But you know, it was real. You had to be done. You had to break it off. Danny, Q99, Charlotte sent me this open mic on the Q99 app.
1: I do feel really bad about this because he was a really nice guy. But any dog he would see, he would go, puppy. Even older dogs, 14-year-old blind black lab puppy. And it just made me cringe every time. The level of rage every time I heard him say puppy just grew and grew to the point where I said, this is never going to work.
0: It's not going to work. And it makes you unattracted to this person, makes this person not attractive to you. And that's okay. Insignificant reason I ended dating somebody, Jane, lovely Jane. She was a friend of a friend. I got set up with Jane, but we had incompatible mouths. So when we kissed, I don't know. I don't want to blame her entirely. I want to say maybe I don't have a lot of lip and she didn't have a lot of lip. And so when our faces were together, it was like bone on bone. Very, very uncomfortable, very painful. It was not a normal kiss. But again, I'm not blaming her. I'm blaming myself equally, but our mouths were not compatible, and that's why I stopped dating her. And also because she was friend of a friend, it was very awkward. What was your petty reason for ending a relationship or stopping dating somebody, going out with somebody? What's fun at 4chat on Q99?
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the particular type of person, my stepmom is one of these people, addicted to Hallmark Christmas movies. Danny Meyer's Q99, so many Christmas movies. And there's one tonight premiering on the Hallmark Channel, randomly. But I guess Christmas in July, I guess that makes sense. So if you want to watch that, it's Oh Little Christmas Market on Hallmark.

The fun is at the fair tomorrow. Q99 Summer of Families and Fun continues, presented by Roanoke Valley Community Credit Union. And that'll be right on the midway. Joey Self will be there with the Q99 prize wheel starting at 4 o'clock. So hopefully the showers can hold off as we go back to the 80s. Throwback Kenny Loggins on Q99.

I would love to hear your review of the new Little House on the Prairie, the reboot that's on Netflix. Danny Meyer's Q99. That was so much a part of my childhood. Not just the show, but I also read the books. I read Farmer Boy back in the day. Nellie Olson, the actress, is actually in it, which is pretty cool. It's Q99. Picture perfect.

0: You got a friend with a new baby.
1: If you don't love the situation, I want to make you love the situation.
0: It changes the friendship, but do you end the friendship because it's different? Because it requires you to be patient? Danny Myers, Q99, requires you to not always get to talk about what you want to talk about? That's what I think our friend, Not Kelsey, anonymous listener friend, is going through, because she wrote in because her best friend just had a baby, says she's become a completely different person. Every conversation is about the baby. She cancels plans a lot. And so Not Kelsey stopped inviting her to things because she was irritated, and now there is friction. She wants to be honest with this friend and say how she's feeling. I'm saying don't say anything right now. Kim, you say?
2: Well, that's not right. She should give her a little bit of grace if she's a new mom.
0: Especially because she's getting zero sleep.
2: Right, exactly.
0: I would slow roll saying anything you're going to regret because of the adjustments she's going through as a first-time mom.
2: That's right. You don't want to lose your friendship.
0: Yeah, and you will if you push now, man. This is a bad time. Katie and Fincastle, what do you say?
3: Hi, Danny. I can admit that when I had my first child, it's all I wanted to talk about. And I did the opposite thing. Any of my friends that were single, I didn't want to hang out with them because I didn't feel like we had anything in common. So maybe you can feel better because know that she's kind of feeling that way about you too.
0: Yeah, and that's why she's so irritated right now. Patience with somebody that has the pressures of being a new mom and the lack of sleep. If you're going through something different, let me know. You can message me on any of the socials. I am at Hello Danny Show.
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Danny Myers, chance of a storm tonight, 69. Maybe a storm tomorrow. There will be peaks of sun as well, 89. Showers and storms likely on Sunday, 83. 86, Q99 now, and your big fat five. Five levels of knowledge play next.

0: Q99, Danny Myers here with today's Big Fat Five, Virginia's biggest, fattest, juiciest quiz game. It's Cindy in Huddleston. Hello, Cindy.
1: Hello, how are you?
0: Good. Cindy, technically you are already on the wall of the elite because you were in the background helping a friend. You were in the background and did the answers for a friend so your friend Sammy could get on the wall. And so technically you're already on the wall, I think.
1: I am.
0: But you're like, you know what? I don't want it to be a shared victory. I want my own spot. And I absolutely recognize that, Cindy. I love your gameplay.
1: Right.
0: I know you can do it. I've got your five levels of knowledge. They're going to increase in difficulty. If you get all five, you are on the wall of the elite and not in the background, in the foreground.
2: Level one.
0: Center stage. Cindy, level one question. Mufasa is Simba's father in what Disney movie?
1: The Lion King.
0: The Lion King is right.
2: Level two.
0: What galaxy do we live in? What's it called?
1: The Milky Way.
0: The Milky Way is right.
2: Level three.
0: I gotta be honest. I don't know that I might come up with that. You know, if you ask me that question, I know that's supposed to be easy. Maybe I would have guessed it right, but that to me is a tough question on level two. Level three. JWoww, Snooki, and Sammy Sweetheart are original cast members on what reality series?
1: The Jersey Shore.
2: Level four.
0: Are you sad it's coming to an end, finally, the Jersey Shore?
1: I am, because I'm from Jersey.
0: And you know what? I don't believe it's coming to an end. MTV canceled it. I think somebody else is going to pick it up. Maybe Bravo's going to pick it up, and it'll be the real Jersey Shore instead of the Jersey Shore. So I don't think it's going away. Level four question. Music question. Nicole Scherzinger is the most famous member of what all-girl pop group? 3 seconds. One. Any guess?
1: Time is up.
0: It is the Pussycat Dolls. Nicole is the most famous. Do you know that now that I said Pussycat Dolls?
1: No.
0: Hey, that is okay. Hey, you're already on the wall of the elite, you know? And usually when you get on the wall, then time after, you don't do nearly as well. That's just kind of the pattern. So you're going to have to come back again. Level five. We didn't get to level five question, but I'm going to give it to you anyway. Who is actress Scarlett Johansson's comedian husband?
1: Oh my God.
0: And that one is Colin Jost. He's on SNL. He's a writer for SNL, does the weekend update.
1: Right.
0: Colin Jost. That's all right, Cindy. You text me again and you're back on.
1: Awesome. Thank you.
0: All right, buddy. Hang on just one quick second. I do have a prize just for playing. And if you listening want to take on the Big Fat Five, text your name, your town, and the letters BFF to 81944. Name and town and BFF to 81944. Big Fat Five. Q99.
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friend. 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Thank you for hanging in the afternoon. 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Danny Myers here. Dick and Dave back on Monday, of course. And Delilah is next. Q99.

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0: Hi, who is this?
1: Hi, my name is Lee.
0: Hi, Lee. Welcome. What can I do for you on the Delilah Show?
1: I love your voice. It's very soothing and calming. And I'm driving home, and my husband and my son is at home. And I just want you to play a song for my husband and my two kids.
0: All right. What's your hubby's name?
1: My hubby's name is Suresh.
0: And your children?
1: My son's name is Satish, and my daughter's name is Sabrina. And my son is 10 years old, and my daughter is 6 years old. And I just want you to, if you can, play a song for my husband. He's my childhood sweetheart. I met him when I was 15 years old, and we have been married for 11 years, but we were in love with each other for 14 years before we got married.
0: So did your family support your marrying him?
1: Yes, they did, because I was very stubborn and, you know, I...
0: So there was no way on God's green earth you were going to let them do that arranged thing like some of your other friends?
1: No, they do. They tried, but I did allow them. I said, no, I can't, because, you know, he was my childhood, you know, he was my neighbor, and he's everything to me, you know. Sometimes he thinks, you know, like, I don't, but he's everything to me, and he and my kids, and I'm here in United States alone. I don't have any family members here, but, you know, he's my best friend, my soulmate, my everything.
0: You go enjoy your best friend, your soulmate, your everything, and I'll play a song for you.
1: Thank you so much, Delilah. I love your voice. You know, God, you know, bless your heart, and you are so wonderful. It's so soothing, especially when you, you know, come home, you know, after a long day. You keep us going. Thank you so much.
0: Bye-bye, honey.
1: Bye-bye. Thank you.

0: 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Tunnel to Towers honored Lieutenant Wells by paying off the family's mortgage in recognition of his sacrifices. 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Tonight's Delilah's Dilemma is from a listener that I'm not going to name because I'm going to change the names to protect the innocent. How's that? I'm going to say tonight's Delilah's Dilemma is from Jay. Jay says, my job is in another state. To save money, I decided to stay with a colleague while I was out of town, and we became really good friends. I have a husband and a daughter back home. He had a girlfriend that lived in a different town. Somehow, we fell for each other. We knew what we were doing was wrong. I used to ask him if he'd continue to be my friend when it ended. He promised me that only if I went back to my family and be the same loving wife and mother I was before, then he said he would remain my friend. I did. I went home, but I was still in love with him. I used to talk to him and seek support, but distance is not good for communication. We started fighting more and more. Now, a year and a half later, we've said all the bad things we could possibly say to each other without letting the world and our families know about us. I touched the lowest point I've ever been in my life. I've recovered from suicidal thoughts, and I reconnected with my family. My husband never came to know anything about this. My friend has moved on. He's now married, and we don't even communicate. I'm happy. I'm busy with my life. Oh, but at times I feel such an ache. I'm missing him. He was the best friend I'd ever had. I know he loved me. I want to apologize to him for all that I said. I did not mean it. I've run out of options. Can you please help me so that I can convince him? Thanks so much from Jay. Jay, I will have my response to you coming up next.
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Tonight's Delilah's Dilemma is from Jay, a married woman with a child who is working out of town and fell in love with a colleague. They had a relationship. It ended. They tried to remain friends. Harsh words were spoken, and now they no longer communicate. And she wants me to convince him to forgive her. Jay, listen to me. I'm not going to sit here and judge you for the relationship you had, because, honey, God knows I've done far worse. And I'm not going to tell you should have been, would have been, could have been. What I am going to say is to stir up that pot, to reconnect, to try to get him to forgive you is only going to bring more heartache into your life. That ache may always be there. That's the truth. When you love somebody that deeply, that completely, and you connect like that, that ache may never go away. But for now, it's best to let sleeping dogs lie. For now, it's best to let that sleeping alligator lie. Because if you wake it up, it's going to bite you in the butt. Just my thoughts.

0: We love hearing from you. Call us at 1-888-633-5452. Good evening, my friend. Welcome to your Friday night. Friday night, girls' night. Not that we don't want the guys here. We do. Yes, we do. We just want to celebrate. We celebrate every Friday night the bond between mothers and daughters, between sisters, between best friends. And gentlemen, you are welcome to join us, especially if you have a mother or a daughter or a wife or a best friend and you want to encourage the women that you love. Stick around all night long. We've got stories to share. We've got calls to share. And, of course, the best music anywhere. Right here. 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
0: 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Today's hits, yesterday's favorites. Are you on a journey towards bigger, better things? Share your motivation with us via the phone lines.

0: Hi, good evening, Rick. Welcome. How can I help you?
1: Hey, I'd like you to play a song for my wife, if you could. We've been married for 12 years, and we have three beautiful children. When we got married, my wife very unselfishly put her education on hold and stayed home to raise our little ones.
0: And how many kids?
1: We have three.
0: Okay, and, so every time she'd think about going back to school, she'd end up feeling sick in the morning.
1: Yes, ma'am. And the little ones were there, and we wanted to get him in elementary school before she started anything. Well, little one after little one turned out to be 7 years later when our youngest started elementary school. Well, she studied, and she took her GED, then her SAT, and entered college after 9 years of being out of school. Well, she excelled and totally amazed me, Delilah, with how smart and intelligent she is. She amazed me the same with her loving skills as a mother. But she completed the first 3 years of her college with a perfect 4.0 average and pursuing an applied science degree. And now she's in the last few semesters of her 4-year nursing degree, and I couldn't be prouder. She has done all this while she takes care of me, the kids, the clothes, the house, the dog.
0: Wait, back up. She's doing 100% of the home stuff?
1: No, not 100%, but she does most of it. I try to help out some.
0: But you're her partner.
1: Yes.
0: So don't help her. Co-parent and co-take care of your house with her.
1: I totally agree with you, and I do. I do a lot, but I could do more.
0: All right, go throw a load of laundry in, and I'll play a song.

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1: Hi! Come on in and make yourself at home. I know you're tired. Some of you had some real heartbreaks this week, and you're feeling a little bit alone. Well, we are here to keep you company, to play your favorite love songs, and to sort of bridge the gap between you and those that you love.